0: 26, you wanna be like me.
1: K11 on the beat.
0: You got what you want, everything on me. You know what it is.

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0: 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See you. Bye bye. See you. You can touch.
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0: Bye bye. Bye bye.

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I need you, baby. Yo, can you feel me? Nothing can stop it. 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Yeah.